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Remember that movie? It was great when it first came out, and then they made a sequel, and it was like, yeah, so-so. I don't know what this will be like. We have no idea, right, until we see the movie, which will not be out until 2027, September 24th. 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
1: A Better Life with Dr. Sanjay Gupta.
19: By age 35, two-thirds of American men will experience some degree of noticeable hair loss. And by age 50, about 85% of men will have significantly thinning hair. That's according to the American Hair Loss Association. Now, one dermatologist explained that hair loss can either be genetic or it can be triggered by stress, illness, surgery, medications, major life events. No matter the cause, a lot of men, understandably, are frustrated by hair loss because it seems like a loss of control. You can take great care of your scalp by all sorts of expensive lotions and potions, but that might not matter. There are some tried and true medications that might work, like minoxidil or finasteride. But another solution is just shaving it off. And I've heard more and more how liberating this can be for a lot of guys. That's the ultimate control of their appearance. I'm Dr. Sanjay Gupta, helping you live a better life.
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22: Hi, Lowe's. Tonight we drop back into the upper 60s with more cloud cover building in, only a slight chance for an overnight rain. As we head toward Thursday, highs in the upper 70s, but a decent chance for scattered showers and storms, especially late in the afternoon and through the evening into the early part of the night, with heat building in toward Friday. I'm 27 News Storm Track Chief Meteorologist Matt Miller.

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A couple of guys in Kentucky got arrested after a detective spotted something inside the car. It was a bag, and the bag was labeled bag of drugs. And it was a bag of drugs. I don't even know what to say about that. 4

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No, I am not John Tesh or pretending to be John Tesh, but listen to this. If you feel old, act old, and your mind says you are old, you're going to get old. But if you have a positive outlook, it slows down the process. There you have it. 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

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Maybe you're in a relationship, just beginning a relationship. 34% say bad karma has impacted their relationship. I'm assuming in a negative way. Bad karma means big problems, I guess. I don't know.

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You could win a trip for two to see Chicago and Styx. That'll be in Phoenix, Arizona. You will see them as a VIP. Of course you will. And one winner takes home a rock star trip for two with flights, hotel, premium seats, VIP packages loaded with exclusive merchandise from both bands, including a guitar signed by Styx. 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

Tonight we drop back into the upper 60s with more cloud cover building in, only a slight chance for an overnight rain. As we head toward Thursday, highs in the upper 70s, but a decent chance for scattered showers and storms, especially late in the afternoon and through the evening into the early part of the night, with heat building in toward Friday. I'm 27 News Storm Track Chief Meteorologist Matt Miller. Magic.

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Happy birthday, Mick Fleetwood. You know, he could be listening on his desktop computer to Magic 107.7. You can do that, too.

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That will be at the Topeka Civic Theater. All you have to do is text the word green to this number, 877-297-1077.

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Magic 107.7 of the Good Words. Have you ever had a garage sale, a yard sale? My wife will not let me have a yard sale. I got all this stuff I want to sell, get rid of. Be faster to, you know, have a yard sale than do it on eBay. A lot easier. But she won't let me. I don't know why. She doesn't want to have to deal with all these strange people on her front lawn.

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1: 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Well, tomorrow's Thursday. We're getting closer and closer to the weekend. Maybe you have big plans for the weekend. I certainly hope so. I hope I have big plans for the weekend, too. I haven't talked to my wife about it yet.

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Magic 107.7 World Cup soccer action at Arrowhead Stadium tomorrow. It's Tunisia versus the Netherlands. Will you be going to the game? Have you been watching soccer? I got to be honest, I have not. I'm not a big soccer fan, but it's very exciting to see all the excitement.

Tonight, we drop back into the upper 60s with more cloud cover building in, only a slight chance for an overnight rain. As we head toward Thursday, highs in the upper 70s, but a decent chance for scattered showers and storms, especially late in the afternoon and through the evening into the early part of the night, with heat building in toward Friday. I'm 27 News Storm Track Chief Meteorologist Matt Miller. 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

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Well, after being on hold for 6 years, looks like the Magic School Bus live-action movie will get made. Elizabeth Banks will be Miss Frizzle, or Ms. Frizzle, I should say. I speak of this because I watched a lot of these episodes when my daughter was a young girl.

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A couple of guys in Kentucky were arrested after a detective spotted something in their empty car. They must have been inside somewhere, the store or the Burger King or the McDonald's. I don't know. But anyway, inside the car was a bag marked bag of drugs. And in fact, it did have drugs in the bag. Not very smart.

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What are your summer plans?

Magic 107.7, feeling lonely but not being alone threatens your brain health. Conversely for me, I'm alone all the time. Pretty much during the day and of course at night, but I don't feel lonely.

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You stated your case, time and

Magic 107.7, I'm Vic Edwards. Over half of the U.S. states have banned betting on elections. How can you bet on elections? Something called Kalshi and Polymarket. They are apps that allow you to bet on pretty much anything. But you're not betting against the house. You're betting against each other. So somehow that makes it legal. Except if you want to bet on an election. That's too bad. I was going to run for Congress and bet myself to lose.

Tonight we drop back into the upper 60s with more cloud cover building in, only a slight chance for an overnight rain. As we head toward Thursday, highs in the upper 70s, but a decent chance for scattered showers and storms, especially late in the afternoon and through the evening into the early part of the night, with heat building in toward Friday. I'm 27 News Storm Track Chief Meteorologist Matt Miller. 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

Magic 107.7, today's hits and yesterday's favorites. I'm Big Edwards. Well, tomorrow is another day of qualifying to win this great trip to see Chicago and Styx in concert in Phoenix, Arizona. Be listening for the keywords starting tomorrow with Veronica. You will hear keywords every hour. Text the words in and you're qualified. It's very simple.

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Well, tomorrow's Thursday. We're getting closer and closer to the weekend. I hope you have a good day tomorrow. I'm going to be back tomorrow night. I'm here every weeknight, 7 to 11. Sundays, or make that Saturdays. I think I'm here on Saturdays from 10 a.m. to 3 p.m. I'll see you tomorrow night.

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1: Tonight, we drop back into the upper 60s with more cloud cover building in, only a slight chance for an overnight rain. As we head toward Thursday, highs in the upper 70s, but a decent chance for scattered showers and storms, especially late in the afternoon and through the evening into the early part of the night, with heat building in toward Friday. I'm 27 News Storm Track Chief Meteorologist Matt Miller. 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
13: Tonight we drop back into the upper 60s with more cloud cover building in. Only a slight chance for an overnight rain. As we head toward Thursday, highs in the upper 70s, but a decent chance for scattered showers and storms, especially late in the afternoon and through the evening into the early part of the night, with heat building in toward Friday. I'm 27 News Storm Track Chief Meteorologist Matt Miller. 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
8: Tonight we drop back into the upper 60s with more cloud cover building in, only a slight chance for an overnight rain. As we head toward Thursday, highs in the upper 70s, but a decent chance for scattered showers and storms, especially late in the afternoon and through the evening into the early part of the night, with heat building in toward Friday. I'm 27 News Storm Track Chief Meteorologist Matt Miller. 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
6: Tonight we drop back into the upper 60s with more cloud cover building in, only a slight chance for an overnight rain. As we head toward Thursday, highs in the upper 70s, but a decent chance for scattered showers and storms, especially late in the afternoon and through the evening into the early part of the night, with heat building in toward Friday. I'm 27 News Storm Track Chief Meteorologist Matt Miller. 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
11: Tonight we drop back into the upper 60s with more cloud cover building in, only a slight chance for an overnight rain. As we head toward Thursday, highs in the upper 70s, but a decent chance for scattered showers and storms, especially late in the afternoon and through the evening into the early part of the night, with heat building in toward Friday. I'm 27 News Storm Track Chief Meteorologist Matt Miller. 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
12: Tonight we drop back into the upper 60s with more cloud cover building in, only a slight chance for an overnight rain. As we head toward Thursday, highs in the upper 70s, but a decent chance for scattered showers and storms, especially late in the afternoon and through the evening into the early part of the night, with heat building in toward Friday. I'm 27 News Storm Track Chief Meteorologist Matt Miller. Magic.

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0: Sperm.
1: Scattered showers and thunderstorms for today. Some of the storms producing heavier rainfall, so a flood watch is in effect for today into tomorrow morning. Highs today top out in the upper 70s and lower 80s. We'll dry things out on Friday morning, and temperatures will start to warm up, highs in the lower to middle 80s. I'm 27 News Storm Track meteorologist Eli Millard. Magic.

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0: Good morning with a 27 News update. I'm David George. 27 News has a local traffic alert. A road in northern Shawnee County closes today. Northwest 78th Street, just west of the Rochester Road intersection, will close at 8 a.m., and it will stay closed for roughly 2 days. That's so crews can install a culvert pipe, and drivers going through that area will certainly need to find an alternate route. And if you're heading to Lawrence sometime soon, there are changes to the project on K-10. The 6th Street ramp onto westbound K-10 is now closed, and the 6th Street ramp onto eastbound K-10 and the eastbound K-10 exit ramp to Bob Billings Parkway has reopened. The ramps have been closed since February for work on the new eastbound K-10 alignment. 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
16: A Better Life with Dr. Sanjay Gupta.
17: There are lots of things you can measure to get an idea of how healthy you are at any given moment. Temperature, heart rate, blood pressure, just to name a few. But how about how healthy you will be and how long you're likely to live? According to a new study out of the University at Buffalo, two simple strength tests are pretty accurate at predicting longevity in older women. One is hand grip strength, and the other is how quickly people can stand up from a seated position without using their arms. By the way, I remember interviewing former President Jimmy Carter when he was quite old and being really impressed how he just popped out of the chair without using his arms. Not a lot of older people can actually do that. But I think the message here is that maintaining strength as you age is going to help you perform everyday activities, but also help you avoid injury and stay independent. I'm Dr. Sanjay Gupta, helping you live a better life.
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12: Scattered showers and thunderstorms for today as some of the storms will produce heavy rainfall. A flood watch is in effect for today into tomorrow morning. Highs today only top out in the upper 70s and lower 80s. Will slowly start to dry out throughout the day Friday. Highs on Friday back up into lower to middle 80s. On 27 News, Storm Track meteorologist Eli Millard.
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Good morning. It's Veronica Raitt's Magic 107.7 on your Thursday. Lots and lots of rain and a chance of thunderstorms this afternoon. And it's just going to be lots of rain pretty much now.

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0: 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It's Veronica Raid. Speaking of country music, as I was talking about earlier, The Killers frontman Brandon Flowers, he's just deciding, hey, I'm going country. He's the next, I guess you wouldn't call The Killers pop, but, you know, not country. Let's put it that way. He is coming out with a solo country western album is what he's calling it, called Thrasher. It's out August 21st. It was recorded in Nashville, and a lot of people are really excited about that. The lead single called Plans is coming out tomorrow. Brandon Flowers cited that his dad is a big fan of country music. He says that's a lot of the inspiration for this album. He said, I am not running away from rock and roll. He said, I contain multitudes. This is just an addition to the music that I've had in the past. And listen, I can't wait to listen to it. I'll listen. 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
1: 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Traffic.
2: Steady flow, 70 east and westbound at 6th Avenue and Highway 4. 470 east and westbound at Burlingame, no delays. Average speed 56 and 70 east and westbound at Wanamaker. Average speed 68. I'm Wendy with your right.
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8: A Better Life with Dr. Sanjay Gupta.
9: Osteoporosis affects millions of people in the United States and around the world. It's a disease that basically causes someone's bones to become weak, brittle, and porous, which can increase their risk of fractures. Now, the good news here is there are things you can do other than, or in addition to, taking medications to prevent fractures before it's too late. One is to up your intake of calcium and vitamin D. You also want to eat more protein. One functional medicine dietitian told us that that helps build muscle, and if you're building muscle strength, then you are also building bone strength. You want to be mindful of your workouts. The best ways to build bone density, one therapist told us, are going to be resistance exercises like lifting weights, and also exercises that make your bones take a bit of an impact, such as jumping or even running, just loading the bones a little bit more. I'm Dr. Sanjay Gupta, helping you live a better life.
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It's Veronica Raitt. I am just looking forward to the weekend, mostly because we might get some rain this weekend, but it definitely won't be as much as we've gotten today and last night. 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
1: 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We got it all taken care of for you. 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

Magic 107.7. It's Veronica Raitt. As the kids say, I ship this relationship, Keke Palmer and Hot Ones host Sean Evans. These two have been rumored to be dating for quite some time. You can see it on camera. When she was on Hot Ones, they've been on a podcast together. I mean, she's so loud in the best way. She's hilarious. I mean, watch a clip montage of things that Keke Palmer has said, and she's hilarious. And Sean Evans is, he's a pretty chill guy. And I think these two together are amazing. And Paparazzi has recently showed photos

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12: Scattered showers and thunderstorms for today. Some of the storm producing heavier rainfall, so a flood watch is in effect for today into tomorrow morning. Highs today top out in the upper 70s and lower 80s. We'll dry things out on Friday morning, and temperatures will start to warm up, highs in the lower to middle 80s. I'm 27 News Storm Track meteorologist Eli Millard.
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0: Rock 107.7. This is a cool story. Baseball America has named the University of Kansas men's baseball coach Dan Fitzgerald its 2026 Coach of the Year. It's the first time that the publication has awarded a Kansas coach the honor, and only the second time a Big 12 coach has been recognized. He's the first back-to-back Big 12 Coach of the Year in program history. He has led the Jayhawks 3 championships in 1 season for the first time in program's history. This is really cool. They won the regular season, the Big 12 championship, and hosted the first ever NCAA regional and super regional in Lawrence. Really, really cool. Got more details at KSNT.com. Congratulations to the Jayhawks.
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2: Detours in place for the 70 shutdown and California bridge work. Also closed the eastbound entrance ramp from Gage and 75. That's closed until July 6th. 470 east and westbound at Wanamaker, no delays. I'm Wendy with your right now.
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8: A better life with Dr. Sanjay Gupta.
9: By age 35, two-thirds of American men will experience some degree of noticeable hair loss. And by age 50, about 85% of men will have significantly thinning hair. That's according to the American Hair Loss Association. Now, one dermatologist explained that hair loss can either be genetic or it can be triggered by stress, illness, surgery, medications, major life events. No matter the cause, a lot of men, understandably, are frustrated by hair loss because it seems like a loss of control. You can take great care of your scalp by all sorts of expensive lotions and potions, but that might not matter. There are some tried and true medications that might work, like minoxidil or finasteride. But another solution is just shaving it off, and I've heard more and more how liberating this can be for a lot of guys. That's the ultimate control of their appearance. I'm Dr. Sanjay Gupta, helping you live a better life.
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Good morning. It's Veronica Raitt. It's Thursday. Magic 107.7. We're there. We're almost there. Almost Friday. And next Friday, a lot of people have off because 4th of July weekend. So we got this.

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It's Veronica Reitz. Excuse me for a kind of morbid topic, but walk with me here. I have a point. I saw this question online going around. What business, product, or custom do you think will die off as the baby boomers? You know what I mean? I'm not trying to get morbid. People age, okay? That's not the point of this segment, okay? But I'm thinking about this for a second and how things just naturally go away as we gain new generations, right? I mean, the first thing that I thought of was not just like tailors and seamstresses, that business, but just people knowing how to sew. I don't know how to sew. My mom does. And when I say sew, I mean, like, my grandma.

happy Thursday, almost to the weekend. It's Magic 107.7, and we're getting a lot of rain today, tomorrow, and into Friday night. Saturday, we do have a chance to get a little bit nicer weather, but we still have a chance of thunderstorms then as well.

0: 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It's Veronica Raitt. My fiance, if you don't know, he's a firefighter. And I don't want to ever, like, make my fiance's job and career my own personality trait. Like, I'm never going to call myself a firewife. No shade if you do. That's just not for me. And no offense to my fiance, I think my job is cooler than his. His job is more important, you can say, than mine, but I think my job is cooler. I digress. My fiance got me a sticker to go on the back of my car. It's like the Firefighters Association. I don't know. But I put it on my car because I'm like, is this going to help me if I get pulled over? I don't know. It might. But anyway, I put it on the back of my car and I was like, am I one of those people that make their husband's career their entire personality? I promise. I think my job is cooler. I'm just trying not to get pulled over as much. It's Magic 107.7.
1: 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Traffic.
2: I-70 closed between Topeka Boulevard and Southeast 8th, both directions, for approximately 6 months. Detours are in place for the California Bridge construction. 75 north and southbound at 24 Highway, no delays. I'm Wendy with your right.
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15: For decades, the prevailing wisdom for someone who's had a heart attack has been to put them on beta blockers for the rest of their life. 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I'm Dr. Sanjay Gupta, helping you live a better life.
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The more I see the videos of Harry Styles on his tour, the more jealous I get that I'm not there. And I'm not even the biggest Harry Styles fan. I just have FOMO. And, I mean, the videos look really cool. It started out rough at the beginning. A lot of people said they had bad angles from the floor, but, I mean, he puts on a show, and I'm a little jealous I'm not going to be able to go.

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15: A better life with Dr. Sanjay Gupta.
16: They say consistency is key, but sometimes you just gotta switch it up. A new study out of Harvard School of Public Health found that varying your exercise routine could add years to your life. What exercise someone did didn't matter much. What did matter was that all the exercises together worked all the muscle groups in their body. Now, an added benefit to changing things up is it can help you push through the plateau effect. That's when your body gets so efficient at doing something that you actually stop getting better at it. And we know from previous research that specializing in any one sport at a young age can make someone actually more prone to injury. And as experts we talk to point out, even elite athletes switch up things with their workouts, making sure to target strength, cardio, flexibility, balance, and doing that every single week. I'm Dr. Sanjay Gupta, helping you live a better life.
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19: Scattered showers and thunderstorms for today. Some of the storms producing heavier rainfall, so a flood watch is in effect for today into tomorrow morning. Highs today top out in the upper 70s and lower 80s. We'll dry things out on Friday morning, and temperatures will start to warm up, highs in the lower to middle 80s. I'm 27 News Storm Track meteorologist Eli Millard. Magic

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You just weren't meant to go with that person for

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Is this the future? And I don't know if, well, maybe you are, but I don't know if I'm ready for it. Magic 107.7. There's a store in Hong Kong that has no human employees, just a single humanoid robot. Ah, meat, meat, malfunctioning robot.

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1: 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And you could be getting out of Topeka to go live your best life and take someone with you. I'm Dallas Jade, and I'll have another chance for you to get away coming up this afternoon.

I do believe kissing your fur baby goodbye is 100% necessary. You know, tell them to have a great day. Mwah. 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

$1,000 could be yours in a summer vacay payday. You deserve this. All right. You do have to get signed up, though. So you got to put in a little bit of work and head over to KMAJ.com. Okay. 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
1: 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Just play the game one way. You hit a ball in the gap, run. 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
5: Scattered showers and thunderstorms for today. Some of the storms producing heavier rainfall, so a flood watch is in effect for today into tomorrow morning. Highs today top out in the upper 70s and lower 80s. We'll dry things out on Friday morning, and temperatures will start to warm up, highs in the lower to middle 80s. I'm 27 News Storm Track meteorologist Eli Millard. Magic.

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1: Scattered showers and thunderstorms for today. Some of the storms producing heavier rainfall, so a flood watch is in effect for today into tomorrow morning. Highs today top out in the upper 70s and lower 80s. We'll dry things out on Friday morning, and temperatures will start to warm up, highs in the lower to middle 80s. I'm 27 News Storm Track meteorologist Eli Millard. Magic.

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1: Habit, H-A-B-I-T. 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

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Excuse me? 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

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Wow, he must have had some magic sauce, you know? 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I mean, God forbid a woman has hobbies.

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I'm Dallas Jade. 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

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I'm Sage. I'm so glad it's almost the weekend. And then next week, 4th of July, hopefully you've got some plans to celebrate with your friends and family.

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Today's hits, yesterday's favorites, Magic 107.7. I'm Sage. Hopefully you're having a wonderful afternoon. Although the heat, I could do without. It's overcast. Shouldn't be cool outside. There's no sun.

Today's hits, yesterday's favorites, Magic 107.7. Well, during a recent interview, actress Mia Goth, who is well known for her roles in A24 movies Pearl, Maxine, and X, she said she doesn't really care for the Twilight or Harry Potter franchises while sitting on the couch next to Robert Pattinson, who didn't seem all that shocked by her answer. She just said she was never really into it. She'd had friends who were into Twilight and Harry Potter, but it wasn't really her thing. To be fair, I don't think Twilight is Robert Pattinson's thing either.

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1: Scattered showers and thunderstorms for today. Some of the storms producing heavier rainfall, so a flood watch is in effect for today into tomorrow morning. Highs today top out in the upper 70s and lower 80s. We'll dry things out on Friday morning, and temperatures will start to warm up, highs in the lower to middle 80s. I'm 27 News Storm Track meteorologist Eli Millard. Magic

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4: Arby's.
5: Scattered showers move through tonight, then push away to the east and southeast. Could still see some lingering rain into the early hours of Friday. Otherwise, decreasing cloud cover, slight chance for any redevelopment in a high into the lower 80s. Still humid, but upper 80s to low 90s, hot and humid this weekend. I'm 27 News Storm Track Chief Meteorologist Matt Miller. Magic 1.

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